0: a problem that I can't fix. Cause I can do it in the mix. And if your man gives you trouble, just to move out on the double, and you don't let it trouble your brain. Cause away goes trouble down the drain. Said away goes trouble down the drain.
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0: Capital H-I-M. Just put your paws up. 'Cause you were born this way.

nothing else, no one else but you and I. And it ain't me, it ain't you, it's only us, it's us right now. You're finding it, take it in, saw it. You and me, no one else, nothing.

SR1. Everybody's talking about sex. Everybody's talking about X. Like no one really wants to find a genuine connect before they even